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And when things are really tough and they're really rough and nothing's working, but there's something inside of you that says, I just have to follow that. Because you don't know who you're gonna be, who you're gonna be, who you're gonna be.

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And when things are really tough and they're really rough and nothing's working, but there's something inside of you that says, no, I just have to follow that. Because you don't know who you are.